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Tim McGraw, Real Good Man here on the Valleys at Country. It's 97 Kick. Riley Green going to be at the Ralph. We got tickets to give away. Green for Green. Show us your UND green. Could be winning Riley Green tickets and a gift card, which works as green. There's a lot of green. 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

0: Thunder.
1: Yeah, I don't know about this. 97 Kick. People were asked, how many inches of your height would you be willing to lose for money? According to this, close to 20% would give up 2 inches for $300,000. 30% of people said they'd give up 10 inches for $50 million. Look, I'm already 5 foot nothing. Like, I'll lose money to gain height. Can I do that? Why?

0: doesn't matter. It's 5 o'clock somewhere.
1: It's always on 5 in Margaritaville, come to think of it.
0: Yeah, I heard that.
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